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3: Let's get the party started. See you at the bar, you was hardly talking. That's when I knew that your heart was scarring. Friends to lovers need a part to star in. Like, wait, babe.

0: 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Ticket to the Max. 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Please just rewind and we take it to the Max.
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4: 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I look so good, you look so good. Maybe we should all leak it together. You only live once. 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

0: 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Show me some
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That's when I knew that your heart was scarring. 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